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Oh yeah, you know. Swinging a beat like this makes me wanna go back, you know. Back in the 70s, you know. Something like my man James Brown would say. Hey, hey, hey, hey. Yeah, you know. God made me funky. And I'm just glad he made me that way. You know what I'm saying? Soul brothers, soul sisters. Putting your fists in the air, saying, yeah. Something on a real old school tip. Oh yeah. You know, all I can say is that I'm

God made me funky, and I'm just glad he made me that way. You know what I'm saying? Soul brothers, soul sisters, putting your fists in the air, saying yeah. Something on a real old school tip.

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under the sun, under the moon, we find the rhythm, feel the tune. Hustle the line, bodies collide, in this moment you're by my side. Driven through the noise, now I felt your love, your voice. The time has come around,

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We've lost dancing. We've lost dancing. If I can live through this next 6 months, we've lost dancing day by day. We've lost dancing. If I can live through this, we've lost dancing. What comes next will be marvelous.